0: before you go, there's something I want you to have.
1: Oh, it's beautiful. But wait a minute, isn't this...
0: Yeah, yes it is.
1: But I thought the old lady dropped it into the ocean in the end.
0: Well, baby, I went down and got it for you.
1: Aw, you shouldn't have.

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0: Karalis och tvingats upp på höga höjder för att överhuvudtaget vinna.
1: To put it as humbly as I possibly can, it's been a little bit of a while since I've had competition at that sort of level. I think it creates a little bit more of an intense environment, competitive, and I'm having a really good time with it.
2: Sportextra ikväll i P4 från 19, huvudattraktion, stavhopp, friidrott, Mondo Duplantis.

Jane, a masterpiece. Oh my, oh my love. I take one look at you, you're taking me out.